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Real Radio 971. A very good morning. Welcome to Real Mornings right here on 971. My name is Dre. Gonna be keeping you company all the way until 10, playing you nothing but the best mix of music. 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So, see

One night, I had a dream. I dreamed I was walking along the beach with the Lord, when across the sky flashed scenes from my life. For each scene I noticed, two sets of footprints in the sand. One set belonged to me, and the other to the Lord. When the last scene of my life flashed before us, I looked back at the footprints in the sand, and I noticed that many times along the path of life, there was only one set of footprints. I also noticed that it happened at the very lowest and saddest times in my life, and this really bothered me. So I questioned the Lord about it.

Lord, you said that once I decided to follow you, you would walk with me all the way. But I've noticed during the most troublesome times in my life, there's only one set of footprints. I don't understand why in times when I needed you most, you should leave me. And the Lord replied, My precious, precious child, I love you, and I would never, never leave you during your times of trial and suffering.

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This is the morning show. Thank you once again for keeping it locked on to Real Radio. The post is on. You can drop all your dedications and your shout outs as well on your comments. Verbi Khai going out to Indo De Silva says, hey Dre, good morning. Have a pleasant day. Enjoying the show and God bless you as well. Dedication goes out to my family and friends, everyone listening to Real Radio right here on 971. Thank you very much for keeping it locked on to Real Radio right here on 971. Verbi Khai going out. Very special to Timothy. Big hi to you, buddy. Not forgetting to say a big hi going out. Russell locked on to the show. Randy, big hi to you as well.

Kiss. You love what we do. 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

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This is the Real Mornings. Thank you very much for keeping locked on to Real Radio. Very big hi going out to Asmin Hanifa. Big hi to you as well. Says Dre, a very good morning to you. Thank you very much, Asmin. Says good morning, dear Dre. Enjoying your dream show as well. Lovely music, all those hits as well. Enjoying the show all the way from the beautiful hill country, Kandy as well. Asmin, thank you very much for all the lovely updates and stuff like that. Very big hi going out to Matilda Peter on the show. Dedication goes out very specially to your family, Matilda. That's we, Talita, Roshni, Roshan, Brian, Zara, Helen, and all your FP friends as well, locked on to Real Radio right here on 971. Patricia Rodrigo, big hi to you, Patricia. Nice to have you on board as well. This is Patricia Rodrigo. Thank you for keeping locked on to Real Radio right here on 971. Sonali Shara Abraham, a very good morning to you. Says, hey Dre, good morning. Enjoying the best mix of music right here on 971. Shanaz Naleem is on board. Says, dear Dre, good morning to you. Have a lovely day. Enjoying the great mix of music. Thank you very much, Shanaz.

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Make a dedication shout out right here. And if you're celebrating your birthdays, you can be my guest. Let me know all about it as well. Very big hi going out to Pamela Raju on board as well. Says, hey, a very good morning, dear Dre. Enjoying the awesome music with your lovely company as well. God bless you. Thank you very much, Pamela. God bless you too as well. Thank you for keeping locked on to Real Radio. Geeta Dice is on board as well. Says, hey Dre, good morning to you. Enjoying the best mix of music on this lovely morning. Very special dedications goes out to my family and friends locked on to Real Radio right here on 971. That is Diane, Kalkika, Oshan, Aruni, Lakshan, Devin, Ranindu, Senith, Teruka, Tisat, and all my friends locked on to Real Radio right here on 971. Thank you very much, Geeta Dias.

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Real Radio 971, thank you very much. A very good morning if you just locked in, going all the way to Gaul. Yes, of course, we got Priyani Sinanayaka De Silva. Says hi, a very good morning to you, dear Dre. Enjoying your lovely music and wonderful company as always. It's been excellent. Dedication goes out to Melanka, Melanta Jayanta and Priyani Sinanayaka De Silva, all the way up Vanchuvela, Gaul. Thank you so much, dear Dre. Wishing you a blessed day. Thank you very much, Priyani, for keeping it locked on to Real Radio right here on 971. Rivka, big hi to you as well. Says good morning, Dre. Enjoying the best mix of music right here on 971. Thank you very much for keeping it locked on to Real Radio. Also, very big hi going out to Mary Correa. Says, hey Dre, good morning to you, and enjoying the best mix of music right here on Real Radio 971. Dedication goes out very specially to Mary and to your family as well. Thank you, Mary, for being a part of the show.

Real Radio 971. Yes, of course. Thank you very much. A very good morning. If you just locked in, you're listening to Real Mornings right here as well, playing you nothing but the best mix of music. Very big hi going out to Salome Cruz on the show. Says, hi, Dre. Wishing you a blessed morning. Enjoying the lovely company and the music. Dedication goes out to my hubby Camillus and all my family members as well, locked on to Real Radio right here on 971. We got Nishanta Gunratna on board as well. Hey, a very good morning to you, Don. How's it going? Hope you're having a great one. Says, hey, Dre, enjoying your show as well. A very good morning. Lovely music, all hits right here as well. Thank you once again. Dedication goes out to my wife, Nilmini San, Iresh, cousin bro, Mahesh, Jerome, Nishan, and all my friends as well, locked on to Real Radio right here on 971. Thank you very much, Don. Very big hi going out to very, very specially to Damian Tikuma on board as well. Says, hi, good morning, Dre. Wishing you a lovely day. Enjoying the awesome mix of music with your cheerful company. Dedication goes out very specially to my daughters, Abby, Aarti, my darling grandkids and dear friends as well, right here on 971. Thanks. Have a lovely day. Thank you very much, Damayanti. Hope you're having a great one right here on 971.

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The 70s, the 80s, and the 90s. 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

Radio 971 playing nothing but the best mix of music. Welcome to Real Mornings as well. Thank you once again for keeping it real. Dedication goes out very specially to Mazia. Big hi to you, Mazia. How's it going? Thank you very much. Says, hey Dre, a very big hello and a glorious morning to you. Wishing you a beautiful day as well. Thank you very much. Dedication goes out very specially to your family. That's Mazia all the way from Moratua, saying hi to her friends. Ruth DiCrezzo all the way from Melbourne. Karen Alexander of Mount Lavinia. Doreen Junkir of Vattala. Philomena Fernand of Jaila. Zarina Zubair from Gaul. Dilrukshidaran of Rajgiriya. And Patricia Pereira of Khadana. Thank you for keeping it locked on to Real Radio right here on 971. Also, very big hi going out very, very specially to Dilrukshi Dayaratna. Big hi to you, Dilrukshi. How's it going? Thank you very much for being a part of the show. Nelia, a very good morning to you. Dre, enjoying the best mix of music. Thank you very much, Nelia, for keeping locked on to the show. Also, we got Judy Costa on board as well. Says, good morning, dear Dre. Wishing you a great day and enjoying the best mix of music. Dedication goes out to Jackie, Christina, Princess Rachel, Jessica, Jason, and baby Kiara as well. Locked on to the show.

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0: Free Radio 971, playing nothing but the best mix of music right here on the show. Good morning. Yes, welcome back. Cruising along, enjoying the best mix of music on this great Monday morning. It's the final day of the month as well. Final day of August. It's the 31st. Thank you very much for being a part of the show right here. Tomorrow it's a brand spanking new month, a brand spanking new day. Yes, of course. Yes, welcome back. And thank you once again for keeping it real right here on 971. Still to come, we got loads of wonderful music to put you on the right kind of mood. Stick around and be a part of the show. We're big high again, our very special. To Nilman, big hi to you. Good morning, Trey. Enjoying your show. How's it going? Welcome to the show. If you're celebrating your birthdays, make sure to be a part of the show. Get busy right here. Keep enjoying the best mix of music right here on 971. Thank you very much. Dedication's going out very specially to Charlie. Good morning to you and all your friends listening to Real Mornings right here on 971. Thank you very much for keeping it real. Big hi going out very specially to Nilmini. Big shout to you. Thank you for your shout outs right here on 971. One, keeping it real as always. Very high, not very specially to Gayatri. Good morning. Thank you very much for being a part of the show. And off against a very big high going out very specially to Anjana. Good morning to you. Welcome to Real Mornings. We got loads of shout outs coming your way. Very big high going out very specially to Nuni. Big shout to you. Thank you guys for keeping locked on to Real Radio right here on 971 on Real Mornings. Right in the meantime, very big high going out to Eddie. Good morning to you. Jacinta, good morning. Lorraine, very good morning. Dedication is also going out very special to Simone. A very big high to you. Thank you very much. Very big hi going out very specially to Kanchana. Good morning. Dedication is going out very special to Janaka Sampath. Very big hi to you. Noel, big shout to you. Going out to Ravi, a very big hi. Thank you very much, guys, for being a part of the show. In the meantime, keep dropping all your lovely dedications and shout outs right here on the show. Very big hi going out very specially to Janet Slammerman. Good morning to you, Jenny. A very good morning. Hope you're having a great morning. Locked on to Real Mornings. Thank you very much for keeping it real. Yes, of course, always with Real 971 by your side. Enjoying Real Mornings. Thank you very much. Keeping it real, let's take a break.
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Gloria, right here on the show. Good morning. Welcome back. Thank you once again for keeping locked on to Real Mornings right here on the show. Good morning, Sri Lanka. And welcome back. Let's see what's on and what's not on our Facebook fan page. Let's see who is the icebreaker today. Who has broken the ice on this beautiful morning right here on 971. Let's see who is the icebreaker on the final day of the month. Okay. Right. In the meantime, ladies and gentlemen, put your hands together. We got a lovely lady as the icebreaker today right here on the show. Yes, of course. She's none other than Ralina Samsudin. Ralina, good to have you on the show. You are the icebreaker on this beautiful Monday morning, keeping it real as always, right here on 971. Says, very good morning to you, dear Dre. Wishing you a lovely Monday and a wonderful week ahead as well. Dedication goes out to Mazia Halaj, Tiluk Shidara, Tahar Zazair, and all my dear friends and family. Thank you so much for the amazing music on Real Mornings and your awesome company. As always, much love and blessings to you all. Thank you guys for being a part of the show right here on 971. Good morning. Scholar Shockman is on the show. Good morning, Scholar. Welcome to Real Radio. Says, hi, Dre. Very good morning to you. Loving the music as always. Thank you very much, Scholar. Very good afternoon to you all the way from down under Australia. Locked on to Real Mornings. Good to have you on the show at number two today. Also, we got Patricia Pereira. Good morning, Patricia. Welcome to Real Mornings. Good to have you at number three today as well, right here on Real Mornings. A very good morning, dear Dre. Wishing you a happy Monday and a great week. Joining you on Real Mornings, joining and enjoying the great mix of music and your lovely company. Dedication goes out to Charles Shiran, son of Dinesh Lucky, my precious grandkids, Migi and Krishi, also to my wonderful friends. Thank you loads, Dre. Love from my family. Stay safe and be blessed. Thank you very much, Patricia. Very good morning to you. Judy Costa is also on the show. Good morning, dear Dre. Wishing you a wonderful day. Dedication goes out to Stefan and Jackie, Christina, Princess Rachel, Jason, and baby Rihanna as well. Locked on to Real Mornings right here on the show. Good morning, guys. Welcome to Real Mornings. Jan C. De Silva is on the show. Good morning, dear Dre. Happy Monday. Thank you very much for being a part of Real Mornings. A very good morning. Dedication goes out very, very specially to Ronald Dyke on the show. Says, good morning, Dre. Hi, this is Ronald. Yes, of course. Very good morning to Ronald. Dedication goes out to your family, Dalton, Jason, Shannon, Sherville, all from Curry Road, Dehivala. Thank you very much, guys, for being a part of the show. Yes, of course. Going out to Monty, good morning to you. Going out to Dinendri, a very good morning, guys. Welcome to Real Mornings. Pamela Rogers on the show. Hi, very good morning, dear Dre. Enjoying the awesome music with your company. Dedication goes out to my sons, Roshan, Charles, and daughter-in-law, Priya. Grandkids, Pranisha, Renisha, all in Abu Dhabi. Habib Douglas from Jaila. Thanks. Have a wonderful Monday. God bless you, guys. Thank you very much for keeping it real. Going out very specially to Annette Fernando. Good morning to Annie. Welcome to Real Mornings.

Right here on the show, wishing you a fantastic and a blessed day as well. The gospel was awesome, thank you, and a wonderful music. Dedication goes out to Migs listening, and Dawn and Anne, wishing them a fantastic and a blessed day as well. Thank you very much, guys, for being a part of the show right here on 971. Thank you very much, Annie, for dropping your shout outs. Dedication's right here on the show. Very good morning. Dedication's going out very specially to Angelo. Very good morning to you. Thank you very much for being a part of Real Mornings right here on 971. Also, dedications going out very specially to Rodney. A very good morning to you right here on 971. Says, hi, dearest Ray. A very good morning. Greetings and blessings for a blissful Monday and a great week ahead. Enjoying the great mix of music right here on the show and your great company. Thank you very much for keeping it real right here on 971. Good morning, guys. Thank you very much for being a part of Real Mornings as always. Dedication is also going out very specially to Priyani. Good morning to you. Thank you for being a part of the show. And also, we got Lauren Pierce. Big shout out to you as well. Thank you very much, Ronnie and Lauren, for keeping it real right here on 971. Okay. Right to you and your friends, Lana Telegrato, Savitri Pierce, locked on to Real Mornings all the way from Nora. Radio, listen to the Real Mornings. Thank you very much. Yes, of course. Very big hi going out to Bernie Gurge. Good morning, Bernie. Welcome to Real Mornings. Juju Monk is on the show. Good morning, Dre. Glued to your best mix of music. Thank you very much, Gigi. It's a pleasure having you on the show, man. Thank you so much for being a part of Real Mornings. Irumi Pierce is on the show. Good morning, dear Dre. Wishing you a happy Monday. Hope your weekend was good. Dedication goes out to Ninesh, Russian Traveling. Sachini, thank you so much. Thank you very much for being a part of the show. Hope you're having a great one as well. Enjoy the great week as well. Thank you very much for being a part of Real Mornings. Yvonne Directs Wednesday is on the show. Good morning, Yvonne. Welcome to Real Mornings. Thank you very much for being a part of the show. Selmy Cruz is on board. Good morning, Dre. Dedication goes out to my hubby Camillus. Enjoying the lovely company and the great mix of music. Thank you very much for being a part of Real Mornings. We got Gauri Gunwardhan also on the show. Good morning to you, Gauri. Welcome to Real Mornings. Says, good morning, Dre. Dedication goes out to Lal, Dinathan, Sachin Gunwardhan. Thanks. Have a great day. Thank you very much, guys. Keeping it real right here on 971. Mazia Halal is also on the show. Good morning, Mazia. Glorious morning, dear Dre. Great day and a happy new week to you and Real listeners. Mazia Halaj, all the way from Murtua, please dedicate a very special song to my dearest friend Rudy Kretz, all the way from Melbourne. Sean De Vitanagi of Mirihana, Nimali Vijayavardhan of Colombo 5, and Rodina Samsudin of Colombo 3, Damian Kumar of Colombo 6, Doreen Junkie Rawatala, Filomena Fernando Joyler, Patricia Pereira of Kandana. Thank you. Wishing you a great week ahead, filled with love, peace, and happiness, joy. Thank you very much, Mazia Halaj, for keeping it real right here on 971. Good morning. Right, in the meantime, Sheriff Dean, good morning to you. Elvis Kulma is also on the show. Good morning, Elvis. Welcome to Real Mornings right here on 971. Right, in the meantime, we know with another great song right here on the show, the Bee Gees. Ladies and gentlemen, this is called Staying Alive right here on 971. Keeping it real on this beautiful morning.

Real Mornings, yes, of course, there you go. The Gibb Brothers with a great track, the BJs right here on the show. Welcome back, thank you once again. Very big hi going on, very special to Dinesha. Good morning to you, welcome to Real Mornings. Thank you very much for being a part of the show. We got dedications going out very specially to Dwayne Silla. Big shout to you, man. Welcome to Real Radio, wishing you a blessed Monday. Also, very big hi going out of Mrs. Minolia Silla. Big shout to you guys as well, locked on to Real Mornings right here on 971. Thank you very much. Keep it locked on to the show, Joanne. It's a pleasure having you on board. Shira Shanaz Nalim is on the show. Very good morning to you. Have a lovely day. Thank you very much, guys, for keeping it real right here on 971. It's a pleasure. Thank you, guys, for being a part of Real Mornings right here on 971. Playing you nothing but the best mix of music. Right in the meantime, also going out very specially to Shanika. Very big hi to you as well. Welcome to Real Mornings. Thank you very much for being a part of Real Mornings right here on 971. Going out very special to Gaini. A very good morning. Thank you very much, Sandra. Good morning to you, Damien. Big hi to you as well, locked on to Real Radio right here on 971. Going out to Sandamali, big shout to you. Lenny, big hi to you as well. Shania, good morning. Thank you very much for all the beautiful shout outs right here on 971. Right now, this morning, we had a lovely lady who was the icebreaker today. She was none other than Relina Samsudin. Relina Samsudin was the icebreaker right here on Real Mornings, ladies and gentlemen. Thank you very much for being a part of the show. You know, if you become the icebreaker as well, we will basically give you a chance to listen to your favorite request right here on the show. You can listen to your favorite song if you become the icebreaker, and we will basically deliver our promise as always. Okay, here we go. This is very special for you, Relina Samsudin. Engelbert with this great track, Talking Love, right here on 971.

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6: Hey, you talked to Mark lately?
7: I haven't really talked to him, but he looks pretty down.
6: 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Yeah, well, maybe we should cheer him up then.
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6: Well,

Oh, Simply Red, that was called Sunrise, right here on the show. Good morning, welcome back. Thank you once again for keeping it locked on to Real Mornings right here on 971. Good morning. Welcome to Real Mornings. We got loads of thank you messages for in as well. Thank you very much. We got Radina Samsudina send me a thank you message. Thank you so much, dear Dre, for the lovely dedication. Much appreciated. Stay safe and be blessed as always. Thank you very much, Radina, for your lovely thank you message. Annette Fernando, hey, welcome back, and you're back as well. Good to have you back. Thank you very much for being a part of Real Mornings. Send me a thank you message. Thank you, dear Dre, for the dedication to Mix, Dawn, and Anne, and me as well. Appreciate it. Thank you very much, Annette. It's a pleasure having you on the show. A very good morning. Yes, of course. Dubin Silas, send me a thank you message. Thank you very much. We got thank you messages coming as well. Selim Cruz, thank you very much for your lovely thank you message right here on 971. Thank you, guys. Also, a few more dedications. Chuinita, big hi to you. To you and all your friends locked on to Real Mornings right here on the show. Thank you, guys, for keeping it real right here. As always, going out very special to Medavi. Good morning. Welcome to Real Mornings. Going out to Sonali. Good morning to you. Welcome to the show. Going out very special to Asif. Very good morning to you and all your friends locked on to Real Mornings right here on 971. So, well, I guess that's about it. Time's up for me to move out of the studio. Hope you guys had a great one as well. Locked on to Real Mornings right here on 971. That's about it. I shall talk to you again tomorrow at the same place, same time. Until then, take care and God bless you. And also make sure to keep it real and be a part of the extended version of Real Mornings after 10. All right. Okay, so that's about it. Catch you tomorrow, and Mara here. God bless you all.

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In the city, Colombo. 971. 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

Your number one electro music station playing you only the golden classics. Yeah, it's a free world. Life is a flower. Stones of Ace of Base, and it's your man Mark is gonna be with you all the way till 5. A lovely Monday to all of you, and of course the final day of the month. Oh my goodness. This year is on flash mode.

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And it's time for the news. Let's take a look at the headlines from the Newswire website. Yes, let's go ahead now. Advisory calls for clarification on allegations against Chief Justice, BOI and Austrade partner on FDI promotion workshop. CB accelerates. US dollar selling rate steady at rupees 332. US and Sri Lanka launches Atlas Angel 2 to boost disaster response readiness. Sri Lanka showcases Buddhist heritage at international forum in Tuva, Russia. And Sri Lanka faces elevated climate and food system risk. NPP's Lal Vijayanayake files Supreme Court petition against 22nd Amendment. Dasari calls for clarification on allegations against Chief Justice. Iran's army says it struck U.S. military asset at a Al-Minhad base in UAE with drones. Dollar rate today, 332. Sri Lanka.

Actor Dumit Fonseca says security allegations exaggerated. And Namal slams government over Sri Lanka losing women's champion trophy hosting rights. Rain expected in some parts of Sri Lanka today. Prime Minister Harini leaves for Bhutan to attend Global Food System Summit. Ravi Karmanaik arrives at Bribery Commission following weekend visit to residence. Woman and three children missing at sea in Pamunugama. These are the headlines from the Newswire website. And we'll take a look at the headlines from the Adhidharna website as well. And yes, something to make you a little, just a source of humor. This is Maithripala Sirisena, honored as president of the happiest era. And let's move along with more of your hits. And today's a lovely Monday, being the final day of the week. May you all have the wisdom, the courage, the strength that you need to overcome every challenge that you may have on your to-do list. Let's get back to more music. Bellamy Brothers, always feeling the feeling.

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In the city, Colombo. 971. 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

0: 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Kainola across the island on 97.1. 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It's your man Marcus with you all the way till 5 o'clock. Yeah.
1: Let's go.

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0: 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Keep it real.

It is what it is. It's a beautiful Monday. Good evening, everybody. Are you ready to head home? It's been an interesting week, right? Everyone's been on holiday and everything gets back to normal from today. A brand new month begins from tomorrow as well. We've got a great show for you. Lined up for you in a bit. We're bringing on Eternal. We've got some classics from the past. Belinda Carlisle, some John Cougar Mellencamp, something from Hugh Lewis and the news as well. And we're taking your dedications. All you have to do is post it up on our Facebook fan page, or you can call us up. Good evening, everybody. Love.

And that is going up very specially to everybody on the move this evening. Hope you're having a pleasant drive. I believe there's a little bit of traffic along Gaul Road, but don't let the traffic get to you, right? We've got the best music, and this is it. This is The Drive. My name is Jason Bond, and you're on Real Radio. We have a few dedications to get into. One special one out to Stefan, Jackie, Christina, Princess Rachel, Jason, Kiara, and baby Rihanna as well. Out to you very specially from Judy Costa, and a special one out to Shinaz Nalim, wishing you all the very best this evening. And a special dedication also out to Sheriff Dean, Zahim Dean. Hope you're having a super Monday. We got one special dedication out to my family, especially Ronald, Delreen, Jason, Shannon, and Sherwell from Quarry Road, Dable as well. Wishing you all the very best. And a special one out to all my good friends. It says here, Mazia Halaj, Gauri Gunawardana, Nimali Vijaywardana, and Lorraine Pierce as well. Out to you very specially from your good friend, Philomena Fernando. And a special one out to Elvis Coolme as well. Right, we've got the best music. We've got some interesting drive time stories lined up for you. And we're taking your dedications as well. So all you have to do is post it up on our Facebook fan page.

Very special out to Anisha, listening to the show right now. She is on her way home, looking forward to the long week, new month as well, I've been told as well. Good evening, everybody. Welcome to The Drive. Got a special dedication also out to Alet Fernando. Blessings this Monday. Hope you're having a really good one as well. Now, some positive news for you. The Colombo Stock Exchange saw upward movement just before the weekend. The all-share price index jumping up 36.26 points, closing at 21,316. The S&P SL 20 index also moving up. Can't even say it properly. The excitement, right? Moving up 10.53 points and closing trading, better way of putting it, at 6,005.34. So great news. The stock market is doing extremely well, in fact. And hopefully this trend will continue, right?

Is the traffic letting you down? Don't worry, we have your back. Jason Bond, 009, on the drive, on Real Radio, 971.

Very specially out to Dinashi, listening to the show as well. Driving home, we got a special dedication out to my darling mom. It says here, Mrs. Minolia Sella from, that's out to you, very special actually, from Duane. Hope you're doing extremely well this evening. It's a new week, new month on the way as well. Now the Ceylon Petroleum Corporation announced suddenly the reduction of petrol prices. So good news for you if you are driving, if you have a 92-octane vehicle. You can pump at 399 rupees per litre. That's 15 rupees less. The petrol 95-octane also down. And you can pump at 475 per litre. That's a decrease of 20 rupees. So great news. Fantastic stuff. What more do you want? Back to the music. Something from Belinda Carlisle.

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0: Very special out to Travis Denise, wishing you a fantastic Monday as you drive home. Also to Gertrude Seneviratna, hope you're having a great Monday as well. Wishing you all the very best for the new month coming your way. Now, do apologize for all the glitches. We had a few technical issues early on, but we are... Well, we sorted it out. Everything under control. Thank you again. Do bear with us, though. Now, just imagine you attend a funeral and you really want to pay your last respects. Suddenly, out of nowhere, the deceased also attends the funeral. That's right. This actually happened in Sri Lanka, where a man identified as Kirtisan was reported dead. Sorry, that's Kirti Sena. He was reported dead, and after police informed his family, all the villagers and relatives made arrangements to proceed with the funeral. Now, the banners were up, preparations were made for the final rites, when suddenly this man appeared out of nowhere. The relations were shocked, the villagers couldn't believe what they were seeing, and there was utter chaos. Unbelievable. Now, just imagine arriving at your own funeral to discover that all your hard-earned savings were used for funeral arrangements. I think all I can say is I think they went ahead with the funeral eventually.
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Great music on the way. We're really getting you to dance on a Monday, saying goodbye to August, welcoming a new month as well. We've got Sonia lined up for you in a bit. Something from Prince. We've got Madonna. We've got some classics from the 90s. And we've got some great music from the 70s as well. Now, all you have to do is post your dedications up on our Facebook fan page. We'll get straight into that. Also, some interesting drive time stories on the way. Good evening, everybody. Welcome. What?

It's that time again. Time to step on it. Your destination is home. The Drive with Jason Bond, 009 on Real Radio 971.

0: That's going out very specially to our listeners in Nigambo. Very specially to Nihal, Nimali, Shinali, Ashan, Tanya and Felix. Hope having a really good Monday. And a special hello out to Shinas Nalim as well. Wishing you all the very best this Monday evening. And special hello also to Elvis Kuhlmeier. Wishing you all the very best. Right. Now, a few days back, the unexpected took place in Noorelia. The Department of Meteorology confirmed that Noorelia recorded Sri Lanka's lowest minimum temperature, and that's 14.6 degrees Celsius. Now, other areas also saw temperatures dropping. Padulla down to 21.7 degrees Celsius. Bandaravela also down to 19.4 degrees Celsius. So, this is something that usually never happens, but it's been happening. There's obviously climate change and all these issues. And upon hearing this, US President Donald Trump said 14.6 degrees Celsius is perfect. And he wanted to rename Lake Gregory to Lake America. You hear about that? He wants to do it, everybody. Get ready for some serious action.
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0: Very special out to Shane Mars and Chantel on their way home this evening. Good evening, everybody. Welcome to The Drive. It's a Monday. It's a beautiful Monday as well. Now, listen to this story. A woman from Monaragala, who was reported missing, finally turned up at the police station with a marriage certificate. Now, it turns out the father of this woman had complained to the police and even lodged an entry after his daughter went missing for 5 days. So a few days later, the woman admitted that she had eloped with her lover and arrived at the police station with her marriage certificate just to prove her point. Unbelievable, the things that happen these days. Now, here comes the worst case scenario, right? When she has to report to work the following day and HR asks her for a medical certificate, what do you do then? What do you say? I don't have a medical certificate, but I have a marriage certificate.
1: 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Now, the next time there is a live concert in Sri Lanka, when you are purchasing your tickets, purchase your binoculars also. 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

The artist formerly known as Prince, he had a few good hits. That was one of them. And actually, he constantly changed his name. That was what he was known for, changing names. Now, the United Nations and the Red Cross has warned the public that the world is dangerously close to a future where killer robots could target humans, and issued an urgent appeal for international regulations. The UN General Secretary and the President of the Red Cross said in a statement that all countries should establish specific bans and restrictions on this rapidly developing technology. The UN and the Red Cross called for political courage and said failure to act quickly and decisively will cost lives, and the whole world was in trouble, they said. And everyone else is saying, really? Where were you guys all this time? Where were you?

It's that time again. Time to step on it. Your destination is home. The Drive with Jason Bond, 009 on Real Radio 971.

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0: 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Keep it real.

Welcome to the third and final hour of The Drive. Now, we've got some Fleetwood Mac coming at you. We have The Real Thing. We got some Amy Grant, something from Diana Ross coming away in a bit as well. And Phil Collins on the way. Now, here's how you can get through if you want to send someone a special message. If you want to wish someone a happy birthday, maybe a happy anniversary, you can do that. You can post it up on our Facebook fan page. And while you're doing that, we have the sports news and we have the weather forecast for you as well. It's all happening right here on The Drive, Real Radio 971.

And that's the kind of music you need on a Monday, right? Really, really gets you in that mood. New week, a new month as well. So everyone's excited. But what are you going to be doing in September? We would like to hear from you. We have a special dedication out to Aroshi listening to the show. Wishing you all the very best this Monday evening. And this is when we have a listen to the sports news, right? So if you're a tennis fan, lots of things happening during the US Open. And actually, it's just the first round, but we'll keep you posted on what's going on. Italian six-seeded Pauline beat Jerbeck, and that's 6-3, 3-6, 6-4. Also, during the men's singles, Medvedev beat Gaston 6-4, 6-2, 6-4. That's what has been happening, actually, during the US Open. So it's just the first round, but things are going to get exciting a little bit later on, and we'll keep you posted on that as well. Now, England versus Pakistan, the test match, and this is what everyone is talking about. What was Pakistan doing? In fact, England beat them quite comprehensively. First innings, 290. The Pakistanis just not in the frame. They were bowled out for just 110. What were they doing is the question. And then the second innings, in England got off to 208, and the Pakistanis were bowled out for 194. There was a really good innings from Saud, and he scored 97, just missing out on his century. And that's what went wrong for the Pakistanis. None of the batsmen really looked like they were moving. They didn't seem like they were even in the game. Anyway, that's it. That's the end of Pakistan. It was the English bowlers who did most of the damage in the second innings. Ollie Robertson's 4 for 24 was outstanding. And Josh Tung, 3 for 46. So good performance from the English pacemen. That's it. Pakistan lose the second test as well. So they will be going down in the rankings. Anyway, we're going to have a listen to that tomorrow. We'll check out the test rankings tomorrow. That's your sports news for now.

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some meaningful music here on Real Radio 971. Final bits on the show as well. Now, according to the Met Department, expect some rain maybe tomorrow. Well, not in a big way. It's going to get very warm during the afternoon. Humidity levels up to 66%. And wind speeds around 15 kilometers per hour, actually, I should say. But really, nothing to worry about. It's just that it gets very warm during the afternoon. Maybe some showers during the evening. But again, this is very unpredictable and it depends on where you live as well. But absolutely nothing to worry about. On Wednesday and Thursday, it's going to be very dry. Temperatures going up to 32, maybe 33 degrees Celsius. But it will drop down to 26 degrees Celsius. So it's going to be warm and you might see some rain towards the end of the week. But for now, nothing to worry about. It's going to be very, very dry. Right, we got a special dedication out to Janet Sleverman. She's having a great, great August. In fact, it's time to say goodbye to August. But she's had a good one and looking forward to the next couple of days as well. Wishing you all the very best.

Really? Really? No, we're just kidding. Now that's more like it. Keeping it real. All day. Every day. 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Only the Golden Classics.

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Only the Golden Classics.

That's the band Culture Club. Really loved, actually. Thank you for listening to The Drive. It's time for me to say goodnight, but you know what? We're going to come out with some fantastic music tomorrow as well. And the best in entertainment, obviously. Real Radio 971. Thank you for listening in. This is Jason Bond signing off. I'll be back tomorrow. Going to leave you with this track from Wilson Phillips, but great music on the way. It's goodbye from me. See you tomorrow.

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2: 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Not only does it have world-recognized universities, Thailand is a country that has a great sense of hospitality and a friendly atmosphere. 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You can pursue studies in Thailand at cost-effective rates. And better yet, you only have to pay a fraction of the large amount of money you spend for visa and paperwork.

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saying what's right. The sign I'm looking at is such a beautiful sight. Yeah, yeah, there's something about you, baby, I like. I said, yeah, yeah, there's something about you.

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